strap your roller skates on. Shout out to Alex and the family in North Park. North Park representing on a commercial-free. Yep, I did it. I said it. It's too late. We're going to do it. Commercial-free edition of the 5 o'clock boogie live in the mix.

after Rick James, I'll give you tomorrow's song of the day. Wouldn't it be a great Friday winning four tickets to the Disneyland Resort 70th celebration? We'll drop tomorrow's song of the day on you right after Rick James.

All right, I love the 90s weekend. Tomorrow, kick off with Jack and Christy. Then around 3 o'clock, I'll jump on the air and hit the song of the day for tickets to the Disneyland Resort between 3 and 7. Tomorrow's song of the day, Keith Sweat, Twisted. Keith Sweat, Twisted. That's tomorrow's song of the day.

0: It won't stop. It continues all the way until 6 o'clock. 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
1: He stayed a little heavier through Mission Valley from a couple of earlier crashes in La Mesa. East 52, not a lot of help. It's slow Kearney Mesa over the summit. East 94, a little slowing out of downtown, kind of off and on to Lemon Grove. And

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1: 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We'll keep the party going with DJ Hurricane Andrew and Nelly.

0: Hey, do you ever watch To Catch a Smuggler? Have you ever watched To Catch a Smuggler, where they bus people smuggling things to the airport? It's a really cool show. It's called To Catch a Smuggler, and they're always busting people smuggling things into the country. I got busted this morning. Actually, I guess it was last night. I was in Havana, Cuba. Shout out to Billy Blast for filling in for me. And we brought Cuban cigars. And the craziest thing is they weren't even mine. They were my friend Mark, who was with me along with DJ Shy. The three of us. I called ourselves the Three Mexiteers. My friend Mark bought two boxes, which apparently is way over the limit. Two boxes of Cuban cigars. And we flew into Mexico City late at night. He got held up at immigration because this... I won't call him a name, but this... this guy left his passport in the plane. So I'm alone with all of our luggage. I decide that I'm going to go through immigration. And I get busted with apparently one box too many of Cuban cigars in the Mexico City airport. And got in a lot of trouble. Luckily, not jail. But a very, very, very hefty fine that Mark is going to have to Venmo me the money back. So that was one of our biggest adventures on the way back from Cuba. You can see some of the adventures on my Instagram if you'd like to, including all of those amazing, beautiful, classic cars and buildings and some of the nicest people you'll ever meet. They're going through a real tough time. So we're out there not just on vacation, but doing some trying to do some good stuff in Havana, Cuba. Check out my Instagram, which is rdub, to see the photos and the Insta stories at rdub on IG.
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1: Reporting live from the R-Dub traffic plane, high in the sky, this is Magic 92.5 Traffic.
7: Steele Canyon High School graduation tonight. Congratulations. And traffic is pretty backed up in front of the high school, both directions of the 94. The 125 heavy in both directions between the 8 and the 94. And South 805 heavy from the 52 to the 94. Southland 63 also pretty slow. Kearney Mesa into downtown. East 52 from the 163. You're in and out of traffic up and over the summit. It's starting to ease in San Marcos on the West 78. A little slowing on the east side. Be the three C's MVP this month at Valley View Casino and Hotel. On June 26th, one lucky winner will score cash or spin for $100,000 only at San Diego's favorite casino. I'm Tori Peck with traffic on Magic 92.5.

All right, we're going to get down to business and drop an instant request for Erica and Eastlake. Classic Isley Brothers play next after LL Cool J for Erica at our Magic Family in Eastlake tonight.

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11: In concert, you know, people would throw their hands in the air and whip it, you know, and the writers of Let It Whip was Andouille Chancellor and Reggie Andrews. And that's where they derived that from. And plus, we were, at that time, the name of the group was called the Kinsman Dazz, named after Kinsman Street in Cleveland, Ohio, which is where the band is from. And when we got to Motown, Motown decided that they wanted the name to be shorter, so it became Dazz for Dazzle, because we dazzle our people when we're on stage.
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14: On the 805 South, right at Market, we've got a crash, and right now all lanes are blocked as they try to get this out of your way. It's already a slow ride from the 163. If you're on the 163 southbound, you'll be tapping those brakes between the 805 down to the 5. 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

102.5 with R-Dub. Why does it take 7 to 10 business days to refund my money when it took 2 seconds to take it out of my account? These are the things that keep me up at night. What else keeps me up at night? Oh, who's going to win tickets to Disneyland tomorrow? I sure hope it's you. Here's tomorrow's song of the day, so you're one step ahead. Keith Sweat Twisted. When I play Keith Sweat Twisted tomorrow afternoon, be my caller 92. You're headed to the happiest place on earth.

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10: On the 805 South, right at Market, trying to get that crash cleared from the right lane. It's still a really slow ride coming away from the 8. And on the 125 South at the 94, a new accident just reported blocking the left lane there. A girl in Kenya dreams of becoming a doctor. 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
10: 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So that's basically how the song came to be. That little guitar thing actually sounded like Wild Thing to me. It was saying Wild Thing.
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17: In the Chamber of Deputies, we have taken the first step to organize the pension system in the public sector. 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Chamber of Deputies, 66th Legislature, Sovereignty and Social Justice.
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And check this out. Right after the weekend, we'll talk to Jagger and Christy. They'll give you one of the questions from tomorrow morning's game in advance. Right after.

0: Hey, it's Jagger and Chrissy. 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
1: How about some movie trivia? 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
7: 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If you're not focusing on what you're doing, you're not thinking about 30 years from now, you know what I mean? Right. You're really not. 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
6: Answer me honestly. Do you think today we learn less in schools? Yes or no? Do you feel that important subjects have been removed from the programs? Yes or no? Have you found spelling mistakes in what your children write? Yes or no? Is their school in good condition? Yes or no? If you don't agree with what's happening, join the Defenders of Mexico. Are you in? For Mexico to work again, the PRI must govern.
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Yeah. R-Dub back tomorrow afternoon, and yes, I will bring my good looks. A face that only a mother could love. I'll also bring tickets to the Disneyland Resort, Keith Sweat Twisted, tomorrow's Song of the Day, and a gentle reminder, a word to the wise. That song could drop as early as 3 p.m. tomorrow, so do not be late. Kelly Cole and the Magic 92.5, soft and warm, Quiet Storm.

You're getting it all tonight in the quiet storm on the beat of San Diego. 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Key Sweat. Starting off the slow slide into this I Love the 90s weekend. Kelly Cole with the slow jams and love songs that you make special. With your dedications, shout outs, and intimate messages, just call or text 888-537-1925. And that number got Jessica in Oceanside all four tickets to the Disneyland Resort 70th celebration. And Keith Sweat Twisted could make you tomorrow's winner. That's the song of the day. R-Dub is guaranteed to play it between 3 and 7. When he does, UV Caller 92, and you'll enjoy the magic of Mickey and Friends. And next hour, I'll have a chance for you to join me and my friends next weekend for the San Diego Smooth Jazz Festival at the Rady Shell. 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
18: Mission accomplished. The Felipe Angeles train is a reality. 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Government of Mexico.
19: The Senate of the Republic has approved the issuance of various commemorative coins for the 2026 FIFA World Cup. These coins will serve as a tangible reminder of this unforgettable international tournament hosted by Mexico for the third time in its history. They symbolize the identity, culture, and passion of our country, where soccer unites generations and strengthens bonds of friendship among nations. 66th Legislature, Senate of the Republic.
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Babyface with an early taste of how things got whipped up into the 90s as we head into an I Love the 90s weekend on the beat of San Diego, Magic 92.5.

0: Another reason we love the 90s. Michael Jackson with a taste of what's coming your way in the Quiet Storm edition of our I Love the 90s weekend on the beat of San Diego, Magic 92.5. Kelly Cole with the messages that inspire togetherness coming in on the love lines.
1: 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I love you.
2: 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You know, you're my world. 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Hope we can work it out one day, and I know my destiny is with you. Love. Forgive me, babe. I'm sorry.
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6: 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And I formed Parliament, and we sang. And it was reinforced when the first time I heard Smokey and the Miracles, Shop Around, and on those songs, and Motown showed up, I was finished with it. I knew I was that was all I was going to do, but I knew it in grade school, that's what I was going to do.
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17: Cinema is culture, identity, and memory. That is why the Senate of the Republic approved the new federal law on cinema and audiovisual arts, which recognizes cinema as a cultural right. With this, the exhibition of national films will be expanded. Independent productions and works in indigenous languages will be promoted. Tax incentives will be established for works made in the country, and dubbing actors and actresses will be protected against the use of artificial intelligence. 66th Legislature, Senate of the Republic.
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Kimberly is sending the magic touch of Whitney Houston to her magic man, the principal, for their 37th anniversary. In the quiet storm, on the beat of San Diego, Magic 92.5, Kelly Cole, ready to add the magic touch to whatever you have going on tonight. All it takes is a call or text, 888-537-1925. We will make magic together. And getting together for a cool celebration is what the X-Man's Cruise for the Cause is all about. 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
3: 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Spinners. 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

Meg is sending her heart to Lee for their anniversary with Michelle A. and the Quiet Storm on the beat of San Diego, Magic 92.5. Kelly Cole with the slow jams and love songs that make hearts.

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8: 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He had originally written Car Wash for Gladys Knight, and he had originally written I Want to Get Next to You for Eddie Kendricks. 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
0: The Senate of the Republic has approved the issuance of various commemorative coins for the 2026 FIFA World Cup. These coins will serve as a tangible reminder of this unforgettable international tournament hosted by Mexico for the third time in its history. They symbolize the identity, culture, and passion of our country, where soccer unites generations and strengthens bonds of friendship among nations. 66th Legislature, Senate of the Republic.
15: Are you the type who saves and uses your coins, or do you leave them forgotten? Guess what? I'm rushing to work and I'm short 5 pesos to recharge my bus card. Can you help me find some coins so I can make it on time? We still have a few seconds. Let's think. Where are those typical places where coins always show up? Pockets, the key tray. Every coin counts. They can get us out of a tight spot or even give us a little treat. Better put them back into circulation and don't forget them, because together they make a difference. Banco de Mexico.
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1: Oh, that's so cool. Thank you. Thank you so much.
0: Now, it's coming up next weekend, June 13th and 14th at the Rady Shell in Jacobs Park. And the Sunday lineup includes Layla Hathaway, Najee, Eric Darius, and more. 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

Jets in the Quiet Storm on the beat of San Diego, Magic 92.5. Oh, I feel so lucky to have seen the Jets give it their all live last weekend at the Broadway Pier for Magic Under the Stars. Still got a little hoarse voice for singing so loud and having so much fun. Kelly Cole looking forward to a summer filled with great live experiences. And that includes Nelly at the San Diego County Fair. You can sign up to win tickets at magic925.com. And while you're there, make sure you are in for that 2 for Tuesday bonus drawing so you're ready to add a trip to the Disneyland Resort's 70th celebration to your summer calendar. Every day you have a chance to win with our dub and the song of the day, which plays weekdays between 3 and 7. Tomorrow's song to be listening for, Keith Sweat Twisted. Be caller 92, 888-537-1925, and you win. And don't forget that 2 for Tuesday bonus drawing. Our dub may be calling you with tickets to the Disneyland Resort for summer fun the magic way.

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2: You know, we kind of felt like, you know, I'll Make Love to You at the beginning. 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You got to do this record. And I'll Make Love to You is one of those songs that, you know, is inspiring to a lot of different people in a lot of different walks of life.
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1: 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Chamber of Deputies, 66th Legislature, Sovereignty and Social Justice.
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0: Greg is anything but shy, but loves sending that one to his Catherine to let her know how he's feeling. In the quiet storm, on the beat of San Diego, Magic 92.5. 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

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Kelly Cole with the slow jams and love songs that make every weeknight magical. When you add a dedication, shout out, or intimate message, just call or text 888-537-1925. And I have something special to spin for my friend Travis. It's a classic from Friends of Distinction. And classic rides is what it's all about when it comes to Javier the X-Man's Cruise for the Cause. And they'll be gathering at the Otay Ranch Town Center, Chula Vista, Sunday, August 2nd, to celebrate with live music and fun for the entire family. It's free, and all the proceeds will benefit the Emilio Nares Foundation, which helps kids with cancer get rides to their treatments. For everything you need to know to go, go to magic925.com, and I'll see you there.

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2: Every Little Step was a song that was written for Babyface, actually. And Babyface heard me singing it while we was working on, I think, Roni or something like that. And he heard me singing it, and he just decided, he said, it'd be better if you do it. So I got in the studio and went to town on it, and it came out, and I love that song. I love the video to that one, because the video was so simple. They put me in a white room, and it just went from there. Dance steps.
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A little more birthday love to share tonight. This time for El DeBarge in the Quiet Storm on the beat of San Diego, Magic 92.5.

Bill Withers and the sweet sax of the legendary Grover Washington Jr. in the Quiet Storm on the beat of San Diego Magic 92.5. And some of the finest sax players are going to be part of the San Diego Smooth Jazz Festival next weekend, Saturday and Sunday, June 13th and 14th, at the Rady Shell in Jacobs Park. We're talking Boney James, Eric Darius, Najee, Kim Waters, Jesse J, and so much more. You can see the full weekend lineup, get weekend packages and single day passes at SanDiegoSmoothJazzFestival.com. And tomorrow night, I'll have a chance for you to win tickets for the Sunday performances. Kelly Cole looking forward to the Quiet Storm edition of our I Love the 90s weekend. 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
2: 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So we did the record, dropped it about 3, maybe 4 hours at the very most, and then went back out on tour. And next thing we know, it blew up.
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18: Cinema is culture, identity, and memory. That is why the Senate of the Republic approved the new federal law on cinema and audiovisual arts, which recognizes cinema as a cultural right. With this, the exhibition of national films will be expanded. Independent productions and works in indigenous languages will be promoted. Tax incentives will be established for works made in the country, and dubbing actors and actresses will be protected against the use of artificial intelligence. 66th Legislature, Senate of the Republic.
19: Register your phone line. It's for everyone's safety and to fight extortion. 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The government of Mexico does not register or has access to your data. You have until June 30th, register your line and avoid losing it. Government of Mexico.
1: Mission accomplished. The Felipe Angeles train is a reality. 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Honesty gives results with more modern, comfortable, and accessible trains. 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
2: 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And it did a lot of stuff for us. 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
4: 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You have until June 30th. 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Government of Mexico. At the Chamber of Deputies, we advance toward a better audit. With the reforms approved by all the parliamentary groups, the Federal Superior Audit Office will have a frame to prevent and fight corruption. Now the citizens can present their complaints through www.asf.gob.mx or from the WhatsApp 5599190553. Chamber of Deputies, 66th Legislature, Sovereignty and Social Justice.
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7: 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They were just some little boys, especially Michael. Man, he was just about 9 or 10 years old. But this guy could sing like somebody who was 40 or 50. He was like an old soul or something.

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2: 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And in 1968, we changed the name to Cool and the Flames. At that time, you had James Brown and the Famous Flames. So we tried to come up with something that wouldn't be hip. And so we decided, why don't we change Flame to Gang and call it Cool and the Gang? And he said, yeah, that kind of works. And that was the beginning of Cool and the Gang.
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3: 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And, of course, after about 5 minutes of listening to the names like the Warriors or the Soulful Seven, you knew right then that we were going to have an argument. In fact, the group almost broke up bringing in the names, trying to decide on a name. So we decided to get a dictionary, and without any argument, stick our finger in the book, open the pages, and whatever the finger would fall on, that would be the name. It came up Commodores, very, very close to commodes.
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3: 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And it was a lot of fun to record. Actually, the big story was we weren't even going to record that song in the beginning. It was going to be Christopher Williams, and we were presented with I'm Dreaming. But we wanted I Want to Fix You Up, the track. We loved the track. It was awesome. It was right up our alley with the whole hip-hop doo-wop sound. And Christopher Williams turned that one down. So I bet he kicked himself later for that one. We were happy to get that track.
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0: right, let's check on your traffic. How's it going this morning, Tori?
1: I love a Friday morning as well because traffic is usually really nice and light, and it is this morning. North 5, 805, we're okay out of the South Bay. 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
4: 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Actually, the big story was we weren't even going to record that song in the beginning. 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But we wanted I Want to Fix You Up, the track. We loved the track. It was awesome. 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And Christopher Williams turned that one down. So I bet he kicked himself later for that one. We were happy to get that track.
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0: the Roses.
1: It's War of the Roses. Get on the website, magic925.com. You can let us know what's going on, and then we'll try to figure it out for you. We've got James on the phone this morning. Good morning, James.
2: Hey, guys. How's it going?
1: Good.
3: James, okay, so tell me what's going on with you and your wife, Lonnie. I mean, obviously, you want to do War of the Roses, so you think that she's cheating on you?
2: Here's the thing is I'm not sure whether she's cheating on me or not.
1: Okay.
3: Well, so, this won't have a bad effect on your marriage if she's not, will it?
2: Well, I mean, to be honest, we've only been married for a year.
1: Okay.
2: So I feel like if there is something going on, if she's not, no. I mean, if she's not and I'm wrong, it is what it is.
1: But, okay.
2: You know, if she is messing around on me after just a year, like, yeah, we've got some major issues, obviously.
1: That's not good.
2: Should still be in the newlywed phase, I guess.
1: Right.
2: Right?
3: What gives you the impression that she's cheating on you?
2: She came home and she started telling me about this guy named Randy, who she works with, right?
1: Mm-hmm.
2: And how he's always bothering her and he won't stop talking to her and he won't leave her alone and, you know, he's always coming to my cube and he's always sending me emails and blah blah blah blah, you know. What's weird is I actually have a friend from the gym who is friends with Randy.
1: No.
2: Oh. So a friend of a friend, and he starts with my buddy at the gym just telling me all this stuff about my wife and Randy. And he didn't realize that I knew Randy at first. He just starts, oh, my buddy Randy,
1: right.
2: You know, kind of seeing this chick at work.
1: And, oh boy.
2: You know,
1: okay.
2: And come to find out, like, he's talking to Lanny.
1: Okay, all right. So, well, hang on, hold on here. Maybe it's just a professional thing they got going on at work here.
2: I get the work-wife concept or work-husband concept,
1: It just seems weird.
2: It seems really weird.
1: All right, well, here's what we're going to do, James. We're going to get Lonnie on the line. Now, she won't know that you're listening in, so just be quiet. We're going to offer a dozen very romantic roses. We hope that she sends these to James, her husband of a year. Let's get her on the line.

0: can I please speak to Lonnie?
1: Hi, speaking.
0: Hi, good morning, Lonnie. My name is Piper, and I'm calling from Game of Thorns. It's my new flower shop that I just opened up over here in El Cajon. And, you know, we're actually a brand new shop, so we're really trying to get our name out there. We're doing this pretty cool one-time promotional offer where we want to give you a dozen red romantic roses. And this is to send out to whoever you'd like anywhere in San Diego County. All we ask for, if you do choose to accept these roses, is that you tell your friends and family about us and maybe even post this on your social media.
1: What's the catch?
0: Yeah, there's no catch at all. You know, all we really ask for is, again, just to tell your friends, family, coworkers, anybody and everybody about us.
1: Okay, so not even like a credit card?
0: No credit card file. All I need from you first is the name of who you want to send these roses to.
1: Oh, yeah, that's cool. How about we send them to Randy?
0: All right, to Randy. Cool. And there's room on here for a message. What would you like me to write to Randy?
1: How about, I know I shouldn't, but I enjoy my time with you, Lonnie.
2: Okay, Lonnie, it's Jagger and Christy. It's a thing we do called War of the Roses, and the reason we're calling is because your husband, James...
3: Hey, Lonnie.
4: Yeah, he's here.
2: There he is, right there on the other line. Lonnie, he heard all that.
1: Oh, no.
4: Yeah.
3: What the hell?
1: I mean, I thought this guy was creeping on you,
3: I thought he was bothering you. You keep telling me he's bothering you for like 3 months. You
1: know, I mean, he's bothering me, and now that's my peace offering.
4: Your
3: peace offering for a guy who's bothering you and harassing you is, I know I shouldn't, but I enjoy my time with you. That's what was bothering you. It sounds like you're enjoying some time with him.
4: Are you?
1: In terms of time, like, we have a good time at work.
3: Are you having a good time outside of work? Like, when you go to drinks on Thursday nights, is he there?
1: Yes. Okay, but like, it didn't start out like that. It wasn't supposed to be like this.
3: It wasn't supposed to be like what? It wasn't supposed to be like you were married to me. It wasn't supposed to be.
1: At first he was bothering me. It was kind of like that preschool thing where it's like poke, poke, poke, poke. And then I don't know, it just happened and it kept happening.
3: What happened?
4: Good question.
3: I have no clue what happened.
1: I don't really even know how it happened, but it just happened and I can't stop it from happening.
3: I know how it happened. I should have listened to my buddies, honestly, is what happened. I'm stupid.
1: Okay, I didn't mean for it to happen and it happened and I should have.
4: Well, that doesn't matter now because it happened. So what you meant to happen and what happened, you know, the fact is it happened. You cheated on your husband.
1: We're not like over, right?
3: What? You know what? We are so over. You have no idea.
1: Wait, James.
3: Goodbye.
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0: 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Looks like a nice day today. You'll see clouds. Sun should come out a little earlier today. High's about 70 at the beaches today. Close to 80 for the high inland. Right now is 58. Christy, what's going on in the world?
1: Well, remember that tunnel they found?
0: Yes.
1: The other day?
0: Mm-hmm.
1: The U.S. Attorney's Office says that the tunnel task force has been surveying the location, and now they have four suspects that they have arrested in conjunction with building this tunnel.
0: Look out.
1: I mean, it's a big, long tunnel. I'm sure there had to be more than four people working on that tunnel. It was in connection with a suspected drugging smug tunnel that was discovered beneath a store called Buy for Less in the shopping center just feet from the Otay Mesa port of entry. The Department of Justice made the announcement outside the storefront Monday afternoon, and it was joined by multiple agencies. So the suspects made their first court appearance Monday afternoon in a federal court. So we'll see where this goes.
0: Did the suspects tunnel into the courthouse?
1: Or? I don't know. But if you looked at pictures of that thing, it was pretty sophisticated.
0: You know, Christy on a Friday will say, "Can you? I need a hole for a plant. Can you dig a hole for a plant?" And I'll go dig a hole for a plant. I'm sweating and I'm dying and I got to sit down and have iced tea. I don't know how they dig an entire tunnel underneath the border.
1: With power tools.
0: Okay. A lot
1: of them. This is kind of cool. I saw this the other day and it looks like that state-of-the-art ice rink that they're planning for North County is taking a first step toward becoming a reality. Wednesday night, the Escondido City Council unanimously approved moving forward with exploring the feasibility of building a new ice sports facility. So this facility would allow a lot of young people in their hockey or figure skating, areas to begin their journey. So that's really pretty cool. Excitement is building around the possible return of an ice rink to Escondido. Hockey, people love hockey. And I mean, you can only practice so hard up at UTC's little ice rink.
0: It's so true.
1: I mean, it's been beneficial to many, but...
0: But it's busy because there's not many around, so it's hard to get in.
1: Yeah, a lot of times you have to kind of take the ice with people who are trying to learn how to spin around in circles and stuff like that, the figure skating thing. So this is more of a training facility kind of vibe.
0: Like Olympic stuff.

0: We'll think of something. We'll think of something.
1: Drive-in movies.
0: And finally, there's a new slang, and I don't know, you guys might be interested to know what this is. I don't know. Maybe you've heard of it. Have you heard of the new slang clanker in regards to AI and chatbots and stuff?
1: Say it again.
0: Clanker?
1: Clanker.
2: I know that one.
0: You do?
2: It's originally
0: Michael,
2: from,
0: of course you do.
2: It's originally from Star Wars, actually.
1: Is it really?
0: Yes. Yeah. Yes. It's a derogatory nickname people use for AI chatbots, robots, and other artificial intelligence systems. The term originally came from Star Wars. I knew you'd know that, Michael.
1: You get a chip click, by the way.
0: Gold star today. Where it was used as an insult for battle droids. Is that how you remember it, Michael?
2: Yeah, loosely. I just remember, yeah, it was used for droids, and then now it's kind of been the AI insult.
3: All right.
0: Well, the word has become popular as frustration with AI has grown. People used it to complain about chatbots, automated customer service, AI-generated content, and fears that AI could replace human jobs. AI is replacing human jobs.
1: So clanker's
0: side
1: like,
0: note.
1: Is like the nephew of clunker.
2: Yeah.
1: Clunker's a car, clunker's a... Okay, good.
0: Well, some linguists say the rise of the term shows that AI is becoming a bigger part of everyday life. Others argue it's not really a slur because robots and AI aren't people, but it's clearly meant as an insult.
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5: I'm gonna ask Michael everything from now on.
1: Me too. Yesterday. We're going to be at the opening day of the fair next week.
0: On Wednesday.
1: Wednesday morning.
0: Wednesday morning.
1: Our fair opens up June 10th. So we're going to be broadcasting live. And every year I go, there's so much stuff at the fair, and we get there, and then I never can find what I'm looking for to talk about. There's so much to talk about the fair. So I told Mike, I said, Mike, can you just do a couple things, print some pages off the website, blah, blah, blah. In 10 minutes, it's like AI.
0: A full report.
1: It's a full report. It's
2: no
1: organized.
2: No clanker required.
1: No clanker. No
0: clanker. You used AI for it, didn't you?
2: No, I didn't. I did not. I am anti-AI when I can be.
0: All right.
1: Mike is the new AI for me, I'll tell you that. All right, it's 5:38. Let's check on your traffic on a Friday. What's going on, Tori?
5: 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They have cleared out of lanes now, but a little bit of a slowdown there. 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South 5's okay in our North County. And the North 5 and the 805 still looking great out of the South Bay. 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From the Jagger and Christie Traffic Center, I'm Tori Peck.
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3: 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I knew that was all I was going to do, but I knew it in grade school, that's what I was going to do.
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1: Oh, darn. Somebody's going to win tickets to the happiest place on earth.
2: What a horrible day it's going to be. We have a new Disney song of the day today. You're going to hear it sometime between 3 and 7 this afternoon. Write this down somewhere you remember it. Keith Sweat. The song is called Twisted.
1: Oh, yeah.
2: Twisted by Keith Sweat. That's going to be your Disneyland song of the day today. Play between 3 and 7. You call up, you call her 92. We're going to give you a 2 for you and a pair to share. To go to Disneyland. How about that? Lots going on. It's the 70th celebration at Disneyland. They want you to get up there. Lots going on. Lots of fun stuff. You know, the food at Disneyland is incredible these
1: really
2: days.
1: Really good.
2: I can remember as a kid going to Disneyland, and what I remembered about the food was crying because my parents wouldn't buy a $45 hot dog. 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And, of course, the new rides, they got new stuff happening, too. So we want to get you up there. And don't forget, on Tuesday, two ways to win. You can win on the app. We do that at 5 o'clock on Tuesday. Double pull out an extra name. So make sure you get your bases covered, get everything done. 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
2: All right, let's check the traffic on a Friday. What's going on this morning, Tori?
12: Well, South 5, just before the 15, watch out for some pretty large debris in middle lanes, kind of slowing traffic a little bit. Northbound 5, our normal morning drive is pretty much up to speed. 54 to the 52 will take you just about 20 minutes. For victims of drunk and drug driving, your grief is unique, but you're not alone. 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From the Jagger and Christie Traffic Center, I'm Tori Peck.

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2: My Love, and I remember having a lot of fun with that song in the studio.
3: When we do the acapella, Never Gonna Get It, that wasn't originally there. We were doing this sort of like party chant. Get up off of that thing.
2: Oh, that's right. That's right.
3: You know, as a group. And I just thought, I don't like that. And so I told our producer. So he listened to it and he thought about it and he went back in and said, okay, here's what we're going to do. And he broke down the never going to get it, never going to get it. And, you know, yeah. We went back in and redid that. And that was like, that's it.
4: That's it.
3: That's
4: it.
3: That's the paper.

0: Good morning, Nina.
1: Good morning.
0: Let's get you some cash. How about that?
1: Yes, that sounds great.
0: All right.
2: Here's how it works. Christy's going to ask you 10 questions. You will have 60 seconds to answer, Nina. If you get them all right, we'll give you $1,000 in cash. Now, if Christy asks you a question and you think, tip of my tongue, you can always say pass. Save yourself a little time, and if there's time before the buzzer goes off, she'll come back and ask that one again, okay?
1: Okay.
2: All right, here we go. For $1,000, your 60 seconds starts now.
0: Nina, what type of animal did ancient Egyptians worship?
1: Oh, my gosh. Pass.
0: In what country did sumo wrestling originate?
1: Japan.
0: What vitamin is most prominent in oranges?
1: Vitamin C.
0: What is the formula for the Pythagorean theorem?
2: Pythagorean theorem.
0: Pythagorean theorem.
1: A squared plus B squared equals C squared.
0: What do you call a place where lava erupts from a hole in the Earth's crust?
1: A volcano.
0: The first Super Bowl in 1967 took place in which city?
1: Can I pass again?
0: Mm-hmm. What medal goes to the second place winner?
1: Silver.
0: Hercules is the son of which two Greek gods?
1: Let's see. Zeus and Athena.
0: How many seconds are in 2 minutes?
1: 120.
2: Okay. And there was, that buzzer went off. There you go. That was your 60 seconds. You didn't get through all of them, but I'm going to give you $10 for when you got right. You did pretty good, Nina. You got yourself $1, $2, $3, $40, $50, $60. You got 60 bucks, Nina.
1: Thank you.
0: And Sam won the bet on question number 4. I can't even pronounce Pythagorean theorem.
2: It's Pythagorean.
1: I'm natural, so I got that one.
0: I said, oh, nobody's going to ever get that. She was right.
2: That. Wow, you were probably you're probably the only person in San Diego that would have gotten that one right. Way to go, Nina.
0: I'm just going
2: to
0: learn how to say it.
2: And by the way, Hercules is the son of Zeus and Hera. H-E-R-A.
0: Oh,
2: Zeus
0: and
2: Hera. Okay. But hey, listen, you got 60 bucks. We're throwing a Jagger and Christy chip clip. That was a great game. You hang on, all right?
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2: All right, good news is we're doing it again next hour at 7:05. 10 questions, 60 seconds. If you get them all right, we'll give you $1,000. 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Christy Celebrity Smack coming up in less than 10 minutes. What's going on at Smackville today?
0: Well, Madonna popped up with a surprise concert yesterday. I'll tell you where coming up next in Smack.
2: All right, 6:08. It's Friday. How's traffic this morning, Tori?
4: Yeah, pretty decent for now. Out of our South Bay, North 5, 805, that's all up to speed. 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From the Jagger and Christy Traffic Center, I'm Tori Peck.
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3: Boss. Injured? Demand justice. Demand Jurowitz.

0: Well, Madonna didn't wait for a sold-out arena to launch her new era. She took over Times Square instead, delivering a surprise performance that stopped tourists and commuters in their tracks. Yes, there was the Queen of Pop turned New York City into her own giant dance floor yesterday, teaming up with Grindr for a special Pride Month concert celebrating the upcoming release of her album Confessions 2. Kind of was off the hook a little bit when Showtime arrived. Times Square was awash in Madonna and Grindr's branding, and she emerged on a raised stage that was draped in a sheer pink and purple veil, mirroring the look from her upcoming album's artwork. Lots of fans. They were packed in the area, and, you know, everybody was holding their phones up, videoing the whole thing. And she launched into a pretty big energy set filled with dance floor anthems. So I think we're going to hear a lot of that. You know, that half-hour performance featured her Sabrina Carpenter collaboration with Bring Your Love. So she did a lot of songs, and people were thrilled. It was kind of like, wow, I just walked into this. So kind of cool. I do like the outfits. It's all pink and purple.
1: Yeah, so. I saw the stage in the set. It looked, it was very pleasing. Mm-hmm.
0: And the other pop star, Taylor Swift, she has increased her net worth. She's now estimated at $2 billion.
1: That poor kid. I don't know.
0: What is she going to do with herself? Gosh, that's a big responsibility. That makes her the richest female musician in the world.
1: I'm going to say in all of the galaxy. Let's just do the galaxy.
0: All right.
1: Nobody's beating that. Hey, you want to keep up with all the celebrity? Oh, I'm sorry. You're not done. I thought you were done.
0: No, most of her fortune came from her music, not side businesses. Her record-breaking Eras Tour, music sales, streaming revenue, merchandise, and ownership of her song catalog that have been the biggest drivers of her wealth. So, you know, and I think she does a lot of stuff with her money. You know, I know she's always been generous with people that are on her tour. But beyond music, she owns a large real estate portfolio with more than $100 million, with homes in places like New York and Rhode Island and Tennessee and California. So the biggest reason for the jump in wealth was the Eras Tour, and that became the highest grossing concert tour in history and generated billions in ticket sales worldwide. Maybe she could charge less for the next concert ticket, get just as many people, because obviously she doesn't need the money, and let us keep some of the money in our pockets.
1: She could absolutely do that.
0: That
1: she
0: would
1: could,
0: just be, my, you know, my...
1: She never has to charge another dime for a ticket.
0: She should do a free After Eras tour for everybody, and, you know, just let everybody see her for free.
1: I'll just send her that email after the show today.
0: I'm going to make it into a proposal for him.
1: Okay.
0: Don't worry.
1: All right, you want to keep up with all the celebrities? Join us on Instagram. We're easy to find at Jagger and Christie.

0: Magic 92.5, Magic Mornings with Jagger and Christy. Should be a good Friday for you. Clouds and sunshine later on today. Beach is at about 70, 80 for the high inland. Right now, it is 59. I was watching TV this morning, and I saw somebody get a key to the city.
1: Oh, that's nice.
0: And cool. It was somebody in Myrtle Beach.
1: Oh, okay.
0: Got the key to the city. And I thought, wow, key to the city. That must be pretty cool. Like, what do you get?
1: A key. And then you put it on your wall.
0: That's it. You don't get like free parking. you don't get like free property taxes.
1: Oh.
0: You don't get like half price movie tickets. You get nothing but the key.
1: I bet you get a frame certificate.
0: Yeah, you get that. I mean, I always thought we got the key to the city, there would be a little more to it.
1: Like a dinner certificate.
0: Or like maybe a party once a year for the other people who have keys. I don't know. Just something. But really, it's nothing.
1: Well, yeah, you can't be the only one with a key.
0: Now, listen to this. You want to know who's gotten keys in San Diego?
1: Yeah, who?
0: Very interesting list. Back in 1965, we gave a key to the city to the Beatles. And it was presented by four local teenage girls. You can only imagine.
1: Oh, boy.
0: What was going on in their heads. And one was one of the girls included Susan Clark, who petitioned Mayor Frank Curran, who was the mayor back then.
1: So if you want someone to have a key to the city, you have to petition the mayor.
0: You got to petition a mayor, I suppose. Andre Day got one in 2021.
1: I kind of remember that.
0: Rey Mysterio.
1: Oh, cool.
0: Dominic Mysterio.
1: Oh, okay.
0: And Nia Jax all got keys to the city.
1: Well, so far the Mysterio brothers are running.
0: Yeah, they're doing
1: running
0: good.
1: Running the joint.
0: But they don't have anything. There's no free parking. They just get the key. That's all I'm saying.
1: Well, maybe if a cop stops them.
0: I don't. Can you show them the key?
1: You should. Yeah, if you can stop by a cop, pull your key out.
0: So hold it to the window. This is kind of cool. The entire Lincoln High School varsity football team got the key to the city in 2023 for winning the Division I AACIF state championship.
1: Oh, cool.
0: That's kind of neat. President Franklin D. Roosevelt got one in 1938. Eleanor Roosevelt got one, too, and she got hers in 1960. Queen Elizabeth II got one.
1: Has anybody gotten one lately?
0: Lately? No, it's been a minute. Archie Moore got one. John Glenn, the astronaut, got a key to our city. Tony Curtis got one. Jerry Lee Lewis got a key to our city. And this is pretty good. Well, it's not the main one, but it's Frank Sinatra Jr., and he got a key to the city.
1: I would have thought Tony Gwynn would have gotten a key to the city.
0: Yeah, Tony Gwynn, well, he probably got a baseball for the city.
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1: Well, I vote for Ted Leitner.
0: Ted Leitner should get a key.
1: I think Ted Leitner should get a key to the city.
0: All right, let's petition Ted Leitner, shall we? Wake him up right now and tell him we're talking
1: We'll
0: about
1: petition him.
0: All right, 6:28. Let's check on your traffic on a Friday. You know who we should really petition is Tori. I mean, come on, every single day you get up and she gets you to work on time and not without the traffic.
3: Well, aren't you sweet? Thank you.
0: That's a huge job.
3: I agree, though. I feel like you should get a key. Yeah. You should get something else, though. Maybe like your own lane so you don't have to get stuck in traffic.
1: Right.
3: That would be
0: the least they could do is your own lane.
1: A police escort,
0: that's
1: perhaps?
0: That's the least they could do. A helicopter at your disposal? I don't know. Something. All right, 6:29. Let's check the traffic. How's it looking on a Friday, Tori?
3: Well, there's a little slowing starting on the North 5 behind the Coronado Bridge. It's going to be especially those far right lanes. Now, the bridge traffic is okay, but as soon as you're at the end of the bridge, it's already pretty lined up North Island, 3rd Street out to North Island. West 94 is still okay. 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
2: 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And to me, when I first did it, I never thought it would be the record that it was. 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

0: Good mornings with Jagger and Christy at 6:37. Looks like it's going to be nice today. You'll see clouds this morning, sunshine later on. Headed to the beach is not bad on a Friday, about 71. 80 for the high inland right now. It is 58. We've got Disneyland Resort tickets to give away. We're going to do that with the Disneyland Song of the Day. Going to be played sometime between 3 and 7 this afternoon.
1: Your Disneyland Song of the Day is Keith Sweat and Twisted. Keith Sweat and Twisted. You will hear that between 3 and 7 this afternoon. Caller 92. Going to get on our Disneyland Resort ticket list.
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0: Keith Sweat, Twisted. That's the song you're listening for. Sometime between 3 and 7. 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What's going on, Tori?
3: Well, a little slowing starting in National City for northbound 5 and a little backup behind the Coronado Bridge, especially those far right lanes. Now, the bridge traffic is pretty decent, but as soon as you're off the bridge, it's pretty lined up on 3rd Street out to North Island. So just a little bit of a pain. And North 805 starting to slow just a bit into North Park. It's still close to 20 minutes, 54 to the 52. A girl in Kenya dreams of becoming a doctor. An elder in Guatemala dreams of being part of a community. 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Unbound. .org. From the Jagger and Christy Traffic Center, I'm Tori Peck.
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2: All my life was written for my daughter. It took me like 4 years to write that song. I had the music down, but the lyrics never came to me because I kept my daughter with me on my lap as I was composing it. And she said, "Daddy, I'm sleepy, so I'm going to bed." And I was like, that's my inspiration. And then she came back. She left for like 30 minutes. And she came back and she said, "Daddy, but I love you and I love you for all my life." And that's when I came up with this.
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1: It's War of the Roses. 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Let us know what's going on. We'll try to get to the truth. Good morning, Lourdes.
2: Good morning.
3: Hi, Lourdes. Now, you're seeing a guy named Arturo, right?
2: That's right. We've been seeing each other for about 5 months now.
3: So what's going on with you guys that brings you to War of the Roses?
2: Me and Arturo and all of our friends, we went bar hopping in Pacific Beach.
1: Right. Okay.
2: And I drank too much. You know, I drank way too much.
3: Uh-oh.
2: And, you know, Arturo said, oh, it's all right. It's all right. Don't worry about it. I'll drive you home. Then I'll drive myself home. And I'll just bring you your car the next day. It's not a problem.
3: Okay.
2: So anyway, Saturday came around, noon came around, and I hadn't heard from him. So I started calling, you know, to see, like, when he was going to come by.
3: And you're like, we're at my car, please.
1: Where's my car?
2: Yeah. I mean, I can't go get anything to eat or drink. I can't do anything, you know?
3: Right. Right.
2: He doesn't answer the phone. He doesn't call me back. And now it's like 9 o'clock. I'm like, all right, if it hits midnight, I'm calling the cops.
1: I would have called him before that.
3: Oh, my God. So he just basically said, well, I got a free day with a car.
2: Pretty much.
1: I guess since you're on War of the Roses, you think he was maybe had another girl out in your car, which is bizarre.
2: Yeah, I do. It's just bizarre behavior. Like, if you care about someone and if they're a priority in your life, you definitely don't do that to them. And
1: true.
3: So did you get your car back?
2: Yeah, I did. I got my car back around 9, and he was like, oh, you know, I thought you wouldn't mind. You know, it seemed like it didn't bother you. I wasn't in the mood to fight because I was kind of beyond fighting at that point. So
3: yeah.
2: I just told him I couldn't deal with this right now, and he needed to take off. And, you know, since then, tried to call him a couple of times, but he won't answer his calls, so we haven't spoken since.
1: Well, here's what we can do. We can call up Arturo, and we can see if we can find out what's going on. We'll offer him a dozen romantic roses, Lourdes, that he can send anybody that he wants.
3: Too bad you didn't have a little camera mounted on that car.
1: I'm kidding. Well, let's see what happens. I hope that he says Lourdes.

0: you for Arturo?
1: Yeah, right here.
0: How's it going, Arturo? My name is Josh, and I work at a brand new flower shop that just opened up here in Chula Vista called All About the Vase. And the reason for the call is because we're currently running a free promotion where we would like to offer you a dozen free romantic red roses to send to anyone you'd like. Basically, all we ask for in return is to just spread the word about our flower shop to your friends and family.
1: So they're absolutely free. I don't do anything else.
0: Nope, nothing else. We don't need your personal information, no credit card, nothing like that.
1: Okay, yeah, let's do it.
0: All right, awesome. Then let's go ahead and get started with the name of who you'd like to send these flowers to.
1: Send them to Angie.
0: All right, perfect for Angie. And there is going to be room on the card for a message. Is there anything you'd like to say to Angie?
1: You can cook up a mean breakfast.
2: Hey, Arturo, it's Jagger and Christy at Magic. It's a thing we do called War of the Roses, and listening into that whole phone conversation
3: was
2: Lourdes.
4: What? I can't believe that you would be seeing somebody else. You act like I'm the sun and the moon to you, and then you take my car. I can't believe this is happening, dude. I really can't.
1: I thought you broke up with me.
4: You thought I broke up with you?
1: Yeah, I thought you were done with me. You were so about the car thing. You threatened to call the cops on me. I thought we were broken up. I thought we were done.
4: I thought what most normal people understood, that it's not okay to just take somebody's vehicle and not call them back and just leave. And I thought that you understood that. And now that I find out that you see this stupid horn that you probably had in my car.
1: Oh my God, you're nuts.
2: Okay, Lourdes,
1: you told me you were going to call the cops on me.
2: Wow. Well, where did you take her car?
1: I just went out with some of my boys.
4: Whatever, you're such a liar, dude. You know what? I just want you to just die.
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1: Good morning, Lydia.
2: Good morning.
1: Are you ready to win some cash here in $1,000 Minute?
2: I sure am.
1: All right. I like to hear that.
3: All right. Here's how it works. Christy is going to ask you 10 questions, Lydia. You'll have 60 seconds to answer. If you get them all right, we're going to give you $1,000 in cash. Now, if Christy asks you a question, you think, oh, man, that's on the tip of my tongue, you can always say pass, save yourself a little time, and if there's time before the buzzer goes off, she'll come back and ask that question again, okay?
2: Okay, sounds good.
3: All right, here we go. For $1,000, your 60-second starts now.
1: Lydia, what do caterpillars turn into?
2: Butterflies.
1: What color sweater does Velma wear in Scooby-Doo?
2: Orange.
1: What bird lives in Antarctica and cannot fly?
2: Penguin.
1: What is the nearest planet to the sun? Neptune, Jupiter, or Mercury?
2: Jupiter.
1: How many inches are in a foot?
2: 12.
1: What is the capital of Italy?
2: Venice?
1: Rome. You have 3 quarters and 10 dimes. How much money do you have?
2: 3 quarters and 10. $1.
1: Who was the first African-American ever appointed to the U.S. Supreme Court?
2: Oh, Jesus, pass.
1: How many bases are on a baseball field?
2: 4.
1: Which sea animal has tentacles that sting?
2: Jellyfish.
1: Who was the first African-American ever appointed to the U.S. Supreme Court?
2: Oh, I don't know.
3: Buzzer went off. You want to make a guess?
2: Martin Luther King.
3: Okay, there you go. All right. All right, so buzzer went off. Let's see. Answer them all. How do you think you did?
2: I don't know. I probably got like 4 or 5 right.
3: All right. Well, listen, if you got them all right, you get $1,000. Let's start counting it up here. You got 1 right. You got 2 right. You got 3 right. You got 4 right. You got 5 right. You got 6 right. You got 7 right. Lydia, you got $70.
1: 7 right is good.
3: Hey!
1: Upper percentile.
3: Nice. All right. So let's see. You missed this one. What is the nearest planet to the sun? It's actually Mercury.
2: Oh,
3: Mercury, yeah. If you have 3 quarters and 10 dimes, let's try it again. 3 quarters.
2: $1.75.
3: Yeah, $1.75. And you passed on this one. Who was the first African-American ever appointed to the U.S. Supreme Court? Do you remember the name Thurgood Marshall? Long time ago.
2: No.
3: Yeah, long time ago.
2: It was before my time.
3: There you go. Well, listen, you got yourself $70, and we're going to throw in a Jagger and Christy chip clip.
2: Yay!
3: That was a great game. You hang on, all right?
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3: 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Always fun giving away money. 10 questions, 60 seconds. If you get them all right, we're going to give you $1,000 in cash. Do what Lydia did. 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What's going on, Tori?
4: There is a huge problem in Carmel Valley. So northbound 5, just before the 56, the right 2 lanes are shut down. This is a big rig that is on fire. So it is just stopped from just about the split. I mean, for now, you might be able to use those left lanes, but please be careful. I would almost try and take a different way. And I know that is such a pain because it's hard to get onto the North County northbound 5 without going all the way around. But that's what's happening there. We're still okay in the South Bay on the North 5. North 805 just a little slow in North Park. A girl in Kenya dreams of becoming a doctor. An elder in Guatemala dreams of being part of a community. 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It will change your own. Unbound.org. From the Jagger and Christy Traffic Center, I'm Tori Peck.
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2: Someone asked me yesterday, did you think back then that it would be 30 years? And I said, no, of course not, because we were too busy focusing on the moment. For every moment that we have, as the moments go away, you know what I mean? If you're not focusing on what you're doing, you're not thinking about 30 years from now, you know what I mean? Right. You're really not. But we enjoy what we do, and we'll be doing it until we can't breathe.
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0: At Ross. Injured? Demand justice. Demand Jurowitz.

0: It's true. The person next to you in traffic is probably listening too.
1: Oh, yeah.
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0: make some noise in this joint, man.
1: DJ Cool, how about that? I love the 90s weekend. You got a 90s song you want to hear? Why don't you let us know? 888-537-1925. We'll get it on for you.
2: You can text that number, too.
1: Cool. You know what today is? It's National Donut Day.
2: Isn't it always National Donut Day? I feel like there's like five National Donut Days a year.
1: It should be. I got to tell you, I don't know. I think I mentioned this a couple days ago. I've gotten into a donut kick. I just, you can get the three-pack of Krispy Kreme donuts. I think it's 7-Eleven.
2: Like, oh.
1: Three donuts. And if you eat half a day, it's good for a week. That's what I've been doing with my donuts.
2: Gotcha.
1: Speaking of Krispy Kreme, they're offering customers a free donut of your choice today. 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
2: Okay.
1: Walk into Krispy Kreme today and say, Jagger and Christy said I get a free donut, and they'll hand you one. It's that simple. Let's see. You can also get a dozen original glazed donuts at Krispy Kreme for $2 when you purchase a dozen at regular price. Dunkin's giving out a free donut with the purchase of any beverage today. And they ran down the list with 24 best donuts ever made. We're going to start at 24, go to 1. You ready?
2: No, we're not.
1: Yeah, we are. It's simple.
2: That's a long list.
1: Plain cake, 24. 23, coconut cake. Blech. I don't like coconut. 22, lemon jelly. With the jelly in the donuts?
2: Yeah, my aunt liked that one.
1: Chocolate, like that yellow stuff? Yeah. Number 21, chocolate cake. Mm. This is a surprise. Number 20, cinnamon bun at 20? That's kind of weird. Strawberry frosted at 18. Buttermilk bar, never heard of that one, at 18. Maple glazed. Very strong donut.
2: You know, that was always in the 12-pack when my grandpa bought them.
1: And then 16, I know he got this one. The bear claw?
2: Always the bear claw,
1: always
2: too.
1: Always a bear claw. I don't know what it was.
2: He knew the kids would split it.
1: At 15, a sugar round.
2: I don't know.
1: 14, powdered sugar donut.
2: There's nothing bad about any of these. What are you gagging for?
1: Powdered sugar, I don't know. It's kind of weird. 13, apple cider cake donut. Ooh, a French cruller. At number 12.
2: Crawler.
1: What?
2: Yeah, those were always in there, at least two, because everybody, the kids like those, too.
1: They call it the snooty French cousin of the glazed round.
2: No. Crawler is just a crawler.
1: 11, Boston cream.
2: Yeah.
1: Number 10, glazed twist or the sugar twist donut.
2: That's good. That's
1: number,
2: good.
1: That's yeah, we're
2: good.
1: Getting into the good territory here. 9, blueberry cake.
2: I'm not familiar.
1: They say it's severely underrated. Try it out, blueberry cake. And number 8, a crumb cake donut.
2: Mm-hmm.
1: Brown sugar on the top. Got brown sugar and lots of butter in it. Crumb cake. At number 7, chocolate frosted.
2: That's okay.
1: My favorite, 6, donut holes. I love donut holes.
2: Yeah, just be careful how many of those you eat in one sitting.
1: Number 5, an apple fritter.
2: Those are good.
1: Those are messy.
2: Yeah, but they're good.
1: Okay. Number 4, raspberry jelly.
2: Okay, that's a classic.
1: Yeah. Number 3, the old fashioned. With the ridges. That's the weird looking one. It's not smooth. It's got the bumps on it. Right. Number 2, rainbow sprinkles. Never had one of
2: Where's
1: those.
2: Where's custard?
1: Custard's not in there. Number 1, the glazed round. That's the main. That's the big one. The glazed round.
2: No, it's not.
1: Yeah, it is. Yeah, I'm sorry.
2: I disagree. I completely and utterly disagree with that list. If a custard donut is not on there, rip it up and throw it out.
1: Wait, hang on a second. Would the custard would not fall in the what was the
2: Boston
1: one?
2: Cream is a cream. It's not a custard.
1: Oh, that's different. Okay.
2: I like the custard donut.
1: Custard donut.
2: Well, boo on that.
1: Okay, watch
3: does
1: that this.
3: Does the custard have a hole in the middle of it?
2: No, it's a little round donut, and they inject the custard in there like they do the raspberry filling and the lemon filling and the Boston cream. It's like that.
1: Watch this. Here's the list.
2: Thank you.
1: I just got rid of that list.
3: You know what else?
1: Go buy a donut, get a custard.
3: The cinnamon roll, I know it's not a donut. I get it, but it's donut-esque.
1: Yeah, I don't know why.
3: It's my favorite, and I just want to be included.
2: Well, the thing of it is donuts can come in different shapes.
3: Thank you, Christy.
2: My grandpa, he was at the donut shop 6 a.m. on Saturday morning. If we spent the night at Grandma and Grandpa's on Friday night, and you were sitting by the steps at the back door at 5 minutes to 6, you could hop in his Chevy and you could go to the donut shop with them and you could pick out your own.
1: Wow.
2: And that was our routine. And he loves donuts. And he would always bring a big box home and then it would last for a while and everybody have them. And
1: was that Stoney?
2: That was Stoney.
1: Stoney. Good old Stoney. Loving the donuts. I like.
2: Yeah, he did. He was a connoisseur.
1: All right. If Stoney was alive, it'd be Stoney's Day today. Happy National Donut Day, everybody.
3: Yeah.
1: All right, 729. Let's check on your traffic. What's going on, Tori?
3: All right, really rough in Carmel Valley. Northbound 5 just before the 56, the right three lanes are shut down. That's a big rig that caught on fire. They actually stopped all traffic for a bit, so it is just stopped from the split. Past that, it will pick up, but I would suggest taking a different way. And I know that's a pain. I know. There's not a great way to get onto the North 5 going North County past the 56. I totally understand.
1: Just everybody just pull over and grab a donut and wait for it to go away.
3: Good advice. Very good advice. All right. Northbound 15. Yeah, it's getting a little bit slow into Mission Valley. You know, they're doing some work near Arrow Drive, so that might be adding to it. 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

0: Magic 92.5, Magic Mornings with Jagger and Christy at 7:38. War of the Roses coming up, less than 10 minutes. Lourdes and Arturo have been seeing each other for about 5 months now.
1: Okay.
0: Recently, Lourdes and Arturo went out bar hopping with some of their friends.
1: Okay.
0: Lourdes said that she drank maybe a little too much.
1: Ooh.
0: Arturo told her that he'd drive her home and then bring her car the next day. Seems like a nice guy, right? Well, the next day comes around. He never brings the car, doesn't answer when Lourdes calls
1: him.
0: What? Lourdes feels like Arturo may have used the car to drive around other girls.
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1: Well, that's aggressive. No.
0: Apparently, he doesn't have a car.
1: Oh, so he thought, well, she won't be up yet.
0: Yeah, exactly. I'll go pick up girls in her car.
1: Boy.
0: Wow. I think that's what's happening. I don't know. That's all I know of the story. We'll get the rest, and we'll find out who gets the roses. It'll happen at 7:45. Do not miss it. All right, let's check in traffic. What's going on, Tori?
3: Yeah, huge problem. A sig alert also issued for northbound 5 just before the 56. This big rig caught on fire. They stopped all lanes trying to clear at least a couple. So they've just opened up the left 3 lanes. But you know that stretch, so they still have the right 2 shut down, maybe even 3. So left lanes to get yourself around that northbound 5 before the 56. It is at a stop from the split. North 5. But, however, starting to slow as well a little bit in National City. Just ever so slight, the 54 to Main, and then it'll pick up for you. But, yeah, heads up for that North 5 in Carmel Valley. Questions about youth or high school sports? 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
1: 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I'll tell you how I became the prince of a town called Bel-Air. 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
8: 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Yeah. It's a vocoder. It's called a vocoder. So go to your local music store and pick up a vocoder. You can make those sounds, too.
9: That was a big song for us, and it was from the Rays album.
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8: And it turned out to be one of the biggest songs on the album.
9: Yeah, one of the biggest songs. And it still has the same response today like it did when we first cut it.

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18: 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Let us know what's going on. We'll try to get to the truth. Good morning, Lourdes.
19: Good morning.
20: Hi, Lourdes. Now, you're seeing a guy named Arturo, right?
19: That's right. We've been seeing each other for about 5 months now.
20: So what's going on with you guys that brings you to War of the Roses?
19: Me and Arturo and all of our friends, we went bar hopping in Pacific Beach.
18: Right. Okay.
19: And I drank too much. You know, I drank way too much.
20: Uh-oh.
19: And, you know, Arturo said, oh, it's all right. It's all right. Don't worry about it. I'll drive you home. Then I'll drive myself home. And I'll just bring you your car the next day. It's not a problem.
20: Okay.
19: So anyway, Saturday came around, noon came around, and I hadn't heard from him. So I started calling, you know, to see, like, when he was going to come by.
20: And you're like, my car, please.
18: Where's my car?
19: Yeah. I mean, I can't go get anything to eat or drink. I can't do anything, you know?
20: Right, right.
19: He doesn't answer the phone. He doesn't call me back. And now it's, like, 9 o'clock. I'm like, all right, if it hits midnight, I'm calling the cops.
18: I would have called him before that.
20: Oh, my God. So he just basically said, well, I got a free day with a car.
19: Pretty much.
18: I guess since you're on War of the Roses, you think he was maybe had another girl out in your car, which is bizarre.
19: Yeah, I do. It's just bizarre behavior. Like, if you care about someone and if they're a priority in your life, you definitely don't do that to them. And
18: true.
20: So did you get your car back?
19: Yeah, I did. I got my car back around 9, and he was like, oh, you know, I thought you wouldn't mind. You know, it seemed like it didn't bother you. I wasn't in the mood to fight because I was kind of beyond fighting at that point, I just told him I couldn't deal with this right now, and he needed to take off. And you know, since then, tried to call him a couple of times, but he won't answer his calls, so we haven't spoken since.
18: Well, here's what we can do: we can call up Arturo, and we can see if we can find out what's going on. We'll offer him a dozen romantic roses, Lourdes, that he can send anybody that he wants.
20: Too bad you didn't have a little camera mounted on that car.
18: I'm kidding. Well, let's see what happens. I hope that he says Lourdes.

0: morning. I'm looking for Arturo.
1: Yeah, right here.
0: How's it going, Arturo? My name is Josh, and I work at a brand new flower shop that just opened up here in Chula Vista called All About the Vase. And the reason for the call is because we're currently running a free promotion where we would like to offer you a dozen free romantic red roses to send to anyone you'd like. Basically, all we ask for in return is to just spread the word about our flower shop to your friends and family.
1: So they're absolutely free. I don't do anything else.
0: Nope, nothing else. We don't need your personal information, no credit card, nothing like that.
1: Okay, yeah, let's do it.
0: All right, awesome. Then let's go ahead and get started with the name of who you'd like to send these flowers to.
1: Send them to Angie.
0: All right, perfect for Angie. And there is going to be room on the card for a message. Is there anything you'd like to say to Angie?
1: You can cook up a mean breakfast.
2: Hey, Arturo, it's Jagger and Christy at Magic. It's a thing we do called War of the Roses, and listening into that whole phone conversation was Lourdes.
3: What? I can't believe that you would be seeing somebody else. You act like I'm the sun and the moon to you, and then you take my car. I can't believe this is happening, dude. I really can't.
1: I thought you broke up with me.
3: You thought I broke up with you?
1: Yeah, I thought you were done with me. You were so about the car thing. You threatened to call the cops on me. I thought we were broken up. I thought we were done.
3: I thought when most normal people understood that it's not okay to just take somebody's vehicle and not call them back and just leave. And I thought that you understood that. And now that I find out that you see this Jupiter wine that you probably had in my car.
1: Oh my God, you're nuts.
2: Okay, Lord,
1: I mean, you told me you were going to call the cops on me.
2: Wow. Well, where did you take her car?
1: I just went out with some of my boys.
3: Whatever, you're such a liar, dude. You know what? I just want you to die.
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0: morning, Tina.
1: Good morning.
0: Okay, let's get you some cash here. Are you ready to play $1,000 Minute?
1: Yes, I am.
2: All right, here's how it works. Christy's going to ask you 10 questions. You'll have 60 seconds to answer, Tina. If you get them all right, we're going to give you $1,000. Now, if Christy asks you a question, you think, oh, tip of my tongue, you can always say pass. Save yourself a little time, and if there's time before the buzzer goes off, she'll come back and ask that question again, okay?
1: Okay.
2: All right, here we go. Clear your mind. For $1,000, your 60 seconds starts now.
0: Tina, name the capital city of Massachusetts.
1: Pass.
0: What month starts with a D?
1: December.
0: How many $20 bills do you need to make $200?
1: 10.
0: Which organ produces a liquid known as bile?
1: Your stomach.
0: His nicknames as a sports hero was Air and MJ. Who is he?
1: Michael Jordan.
0: What is another name for a baby porcupine?
1: Pass.
0: What zodiac sign has a symbol as a fish?
1: Pisces.
0: Congress is in which branch of the U.S. government?
1: Pass.
0: Gelato is a popular dessert from what country?
1: Italy.
0: Fingers are to hands as toes are to what?
1: Feet.
0: Name the capital city of Massachusetts.
1: I don't know. Pass.
0: His nicknames as a...
2: Oh, buzzer went off. Oh. All right, buzzer went off. Let's see. So she passed on a couple. I can't give you $1,000, but listen to this. We're going to give you $10 or when you got right, Tina, and I think you're going to be pretty happy. You made some pretty good money. Let's count it up here. You got 1, 2, 30, 40, 50, 60. You got $60. Not bad.
1: Woo!
2: The capital of Massachusetts. Just name a city you know in Massachusetts.
1: I can't.
2: Okay.
0: Boston.
2: Boston.
1: Oh, my goodness.
2: Yes, yeah. Boston.
0: It was in there. I know. It was in there somewhere.
2: Let's see. You passed on Congress. Congress is in which branch of the U.S. government? It's in the legislative.
0: Uh-huh.
1: I was going to say that.
2: I know
1: you
2: were.
1: Oh, my goodness.
2: Here's the best one of all. What is another name for a baby porcupine? It's almost as cute as a baby porcupine. It's called a porcupet.
1: Oh, how cute.
0: Well, now we all know.
2: Well, hey, listen, you got $60 and we're going to throw it at Jagger and Christy chip flip. That was a great game, Tina. You hang on, okay?
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2: All right, start searching the web because we're going to do it again on Monday, 705 805. Get all the questions you can think of and we'll ask the, we'll see if they match our questions. $1,000 if you get them all right. 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All right, so I got... Oh, wait, hang on a second, Tori. Stand on.
4: Ooh,
2: GPS light lined up. Oh, look at this. Hillcrest is listening.
4: Oh, yeah.
0: Hello, Hillcrest.
2: Hello, Hillcrest. Here's a dumb thing about Hillcrest you may not know. The Hillcrest sign, the lit sign that you see when you go in there, put up in 1940.
0: Wow.
4: What?
2: Been there ever since. They did a retrofit in 2023. That sign can
0: I remember that.
2: It can do 16 million colors.
0: Oh,
2: they can,
0: whoa. Awesome.
2: Like on St. Patrick's Day, they can make it do all sorts of green stuff. Christmas, red and white. Yeah, 60 million colors.
0: I didn't know that.
2: Now
0: wow.
2: You know. Hillcrest, thank you for listening. We appreciate that. 810, let's check your traffic. What's going on, Tori?
4: Yeah, it is rough in Carmel Valley. Northbound 5 before the 56. They have the right three lanes shut down. The left two are open for you. That's a big rig that caught on fire. So, just all kinds of crew are there, and it's just crawling from the split. North 805 actually backed up out of Serrano Valley. And if it were me, I would try and take a different way. 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

0: 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Magic Mornings for Jagger and Christy at 8:22. Looks like it's going to be a pretty nice day today if you're headed to the beaches on a Friday. Good for you. About 71, 80 for the high inland. Right now, it is 61 degrees. So Javier the X-Man is doing it again. The 24th annual this time. Cruise for the Cause car show. Coming up, write this down. It's going to be on Sunday, August 2nd.
1: August 2nd.
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0: 8:23 on a Friday. Let's check on that traffic. I know we've had some trouble. How's it looking, Tori?
3: Yeah, it is rough in Carmel Valley, or if you're heading that way, northbound 5 before the 56, they have the right three lanes shut down. They do have the left couple of lanes open for you. This is all for a big rig fire. A ton of crew are there helping out. It is just at a crawl, though, from the split. If there's any way you can take some surface streets to get yourself around that Carmel Mountain. West 56 to the northbound 5, nice and clear for you, if that works for you. They're just clearing a crash on the South 67 at the 8. I do see a little leftover slowing, but for the most part, it's starting to pick up. Main lanes of the West 8 looking great through Mission Valley. 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From the Jagger and Christie Traffic Center, I'm Tori Peck.
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6: 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And I formed Parliament, and we sang. And it was reinforced when the first time I heard Smokey and the Miracles, Shop Around, and all those songs, and Motown showed up. I was finished with it. I knew that was all I was going to do, but I knew it in grade school, that's what I was going to do.
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0: 92.5 Metro Mornings with Jagger and Christy. Looks like a nice day today for a Friday. You'll see sunshine coming out later on today. About 70 at the beaches, 81 for the high inland. Right now, it's 61. We got War of the Roses coming up in less than 10 minutes. Lourdes and Arturo have been seeing each other for about 5 months now. Recently, Lourdes and Arturo went out doing a little bar hopping with some of their friends.
1: Okay.
0: Lourdes says she may have been drinking a little bit too much.
1: Well, maybe she was mixing things.
0: Yeah, well, and Arturo said, here's what I'm going to do. Let me take you home. I'll drive you home so you have to drive to the car. She's like, okay, fine. That's kind of a nice boyfriend thing to do. Well, then the next day shows up. Where's the car? Where's Arturo? He's not answering the phone.
1: She just skied with her car?
0: Yeah. And now she thinks she was driving girls around all night while she was at home drunk.
2: So, well,
1: maybe there were other drunk girls.
0: Maybe there were other drunk girls. I don't know.
1: And he was the designated driver.
0: Exactly.
3: Using her car and the expensive gas? Yeah. I don't know.
0: I'm Arturo. I'm driving the entire bar home tonight if you've been drinking. Only if you're female, though. All right, we're going to find out what's going on with this guy. I can't wait to see what's happening. We'll find out everything at 8:45. All right, traffic time. What's happening, Tori?
3: It's been rough if you're heading into Carmel Valley, northbound 5 before the 56. They now have the right lane closed, so they've opened up a couple of lanes. This all started with a big rig fire. The fire is out, but, of course, they're doing some cleanup, so crew are still there in that right lane, so it's still very heavy.

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4: 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And I walked to the studio and got in there, and in an hour, we did two songs. 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

0: knows is get on the website at magic925.com. Let us know what's going on. We'll try to get to the truth. Good morning, Lourdes.
1: Good morning.
2: Hi, Lourdes. Now, you're seeing a guy named Arturo, right?
1: That's right. We've been seeing each other for about 5 months now.
2: So what's going on with you guys that brings you to War of the Roses?
1: Me and Arturo and all of our friends, we went bar hopping in Pacific Beach.
2: Right. Okay.
1: And I drank too much. You know, I drank way too much.
2: Uh-oh.
1: And, you know, Arturo said, oh, it's all right. It's all right. Don't worry about it. I'll drive you home. Then I'll drive myself home and I'll just bring you your car the next day. It's not a problem.
2: Okay.
1: So anyway, Saturday came around, noon came around, and I hadn't heard from him. So I started calling, you know, to see like when he was going to come by.
2: And you're like, we're at my car, please.
0: Where's my car?
1: Yeah. I mean, I can't go get anything to eat or drink. I can't do anything, you know?
2: Right. Right.
1: He doesn't answer the phone. He doesn't call me back. And now it's like 9 o'clock. I'm like, all right, if it hits midnight, I'm calling the cops.
0: I would have called him before that.
2: Oh my God. So he just basically said, well, I got a free day with a car.
1: Pretty much.
0: I guess since you're on War of the Roses, you think he was maybe had another girl out in your car, which is bizarre.
1: Yeah, I do. It's just bizarre behavior. Like, if you care about someone and if they're a priority in your life, you definitely don't do that to them. And
0: true.
2: So did you get your car back?
1: Yeah, I did. I got my car back around 9, and he was like, oh, you know, I thought you wouldn't mind. You know, it seemed like it didn't bother you. I wasn't in the mood to fight because I was kind of beyond fighting at that point. So
2: yeah.
1: I just told him I couldn't deal with this right now, and he needed to take off. And, you know, since then, tried to call him a couple of times, but he won't answer his calls, so we haven't spoken since.
0: Well, here's what we can do. We can call up Arturo, and we can see if we can find out what's going on. We'll offer him a dozen romantic roses, Lourdes, that he can send anybody that he wants.
2: Too bad you didn't have a little camera mounted on that car.
0: Kidding. Well, let's see what happens. I hope that he says Lourdes.

0: morning. I'm looking for Arturo.
1: Yeah, right here.
0: How's it going, Arturo? My name is Josh, and I work at a brand new flower shop that just opened up here in Chula Vista called All About the Vase. And the reason for the call is because we're currently running a free promotion where we would like to offer you a dozen free romantic red roses to send to anyone you'd like. Basically, all we ask for in return is to just spread the word about our flower shop to your friends and family.
1: So they're absolutely free. I don't do anything else.
0: Nope, nothing else. We don't need your personal information, no credit card, nothing like that.
1: Okay, yeah, let's do it.
0: All right, awesome. Then let's go ahead and get started with the name of who you'd like to send these flowers to.
1: Send them to Angie.
0: All right, perfect for Angie. And there is going to be room on the card for a message. Is there anything you'd like to say to Angie?
1: You can cook up a mean breakfast.
2: Hey, Arturo, it's Jagger and Christy at Magic. It's a thing we do called War of the Roses, and listening into that whole phone conversation was Lourdes.
3: What? I can't believe that you would be seeing somebody else. You act like I'm the sun and the moon to you, and then you take my car. I can't
1: what?
3: Believe this is happening, dude. I really can't.
1: You broke up with me.
3: You thought I broke up with you?
1: Yeah, I thought you were done with me. You were so about the car thing. You threatened to call the cops on me. I thought we were broken up. I thought we were done.
3: I thought what most normal people understood, that it's not okay to just take somebody's vehicle and not call them back and just leave. And I thought that you understood that. And now that I find out that you see some stupid horn that you probably had in the car.
1: Oh, my God. You're nuts.
2: Okay, Lourdes,
1: you told me you were going to call the cops on me.
2: Wow. Well, where did you take her car?
1: I just went out with some of my boys.
3: Whatever. You're such a liar. You know what? I just want you to die.
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0: Mission Hill said...
1: What'd they say?
0: Mission Hill said, Jagger, Christy, I got to hear some Janet Jackson.
1: And here you go.
0: Mission Hills, thank you guys for listening. We appreciate that.
1: We got you.
0: Little Janet just for you guys. Oh, my. More Disneyland tickets to give away. Is that true?
1: It is absolutely true. And I think you know the drill by now. We have a song of the day. And when you hear that song of the day between 3 and 7 p.m., and your caller 92, we'll put you on our list to Disney Resort with four tickets.
0: That aforementioned song happens to be Keith Sweat and Twisted. That's a Disneyland song of the day today.
1: Well, Keith Sweat. It is the I Love the 90s weekend, so that fits in perfectly.
0: Keith Sweat fits right in there. Keith Sweat, Twisted, that's the Disneyland song of the day. Be caller 92. We'll give you the number, 888-537-1925. Like Christy said, it's coming up between 3 and 7 this afternoon. Caller 92, two for you and a pair to share to the Disneyland Resort.
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6: When we do the acapella, Never Gonna Get It, that wasn't originally there. We were doing this sort of like party chant. Get up off of that thing.
5: Oh, that's right. That's right.
6: 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And so I told our producer. So he listened to it, and he thought about it, and he went back in and said, okay, here's what we're going to do. And he broke down the Never Gonna Get It, Never Gonna Get It. And, you know, yeah. We went back in and redid that, and that was like, that's it.
1: That's it. 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
21: 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That is why the Senate of the Republic approved the new federal law on cinema and audiovisual arts, which recognizes cinema as a cultural right. With this, the exhibition of national films will be expanded. Independent productions and works in indigenous languages will be promoted. Tax incentives will be established for works made in the country, and dubbing actors and actresses will be protected against the use of artificial intelligence. 66th Legislature, Senate of the Republic.
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2: 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Magic 92.5 traffic.
24: Well, northbound 5, the right lane still closed before the 56. That was from an earlier big rig fire. There's still some traffic, but it is improving a little bit. Then from there, it's a little slow through Del Mar. At northbound 15, they just cleared a stall at Scripps Poway Parkway, and it looks like speeds are starting to pick back up there as well. 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
2: 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You just can't come up with a title. This is what, I guess, industry people around and then, you know, the fans, they've made a choice. They've seen my hustle. They've seen how long I've been at this game. And then, of course, you know, they listen to the music. And if they want to crown me, you know, I'll accept their crown. But I do take it with a grain of sand. And I understand all my humbleness and I understand all my defects. So I'm blessed every day, like you said, to even still be a character still in the game, you know.

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2: 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This is what, I guess, industry people around, and then, you know, the fans, they've made a choice. They've seen my hustle. They've seen how long I've been at this game. And then, of course, you know, they listen to the music. And if they want to crown me, you know, I'll accept their crown. But I do take it with a grain of sand, and I understand all my humbleness, and I understand all my defects. So I'm blessed every day, like you said, to even still be a character still in the game, you know. And I thank God every day that I have my job.
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19: The new pollution of the world is corruption. We need a change from the roots. It is time to be reborn. The change starts.

0: starts with you. I truly want to see the world change. To truly see a real change. Green Party.
1: How are you, friend? We're getting there. Luisito has a job, and my husband is doing really good driving since gas prices haven't gone up.
2: That's great.
1: My husband's salary increased again. In the last year, 669,000 jobs were created, and the price of fuel is maintained under 24 pesos, and in the last 7 years, more than 13 million people got out of poverty. Honesty gives results, and our economy keeps advancing. Government of Mexico.
3: The Senate of the Republic has approved the issuance of various commemorative coins for the 2026 FIFA World Cup. These coins will serve as a tangible reminder of this unforgettable international tournament hosted by Mexico for the third time in its history. They symbolize the identity, culture, and passion of our country, where soccer unites generations and strengthens bonds of friendship among nations. 66th Legislature, Senate of the Republic.
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5: Well, northbound 5 heading into Carmel Valley has been the tough spot. Well, they've opened up lanes and speeds are looking much better. Most of the lanes were closed due to a big rig fire, but yeah, speeds are much better. The north 5 is starting to slow a little bit through Del Mar. Southbound 5 is okay. Oceanside to the split will take you about 25 minutes. 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From the Jagger and Christie Traffic Center, I'm Tori Peck.
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6: It's War of the Roses. 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You can let us know what's going on, and then we'll try to figure it out for you. We've got James on the phone this morning. Good morning, James.
7: Hey, guys. How's it going?
6: Good.
8: James, okay, so tell me what's going on with you and your wife, Lonnie. I mean, obviously, you want to do War of the Roses, so you think that she's cheating on you?
7: Here's the thing is I'm not sure whether she's cheating on me or not.
6: Okay.
8: Well, so, this won't have a bad effect on your marriage if she's not, will it?
7: Well, I mean, to be honest, we've only been married for a year.
6: Okay.
7: So I feel like if there is something going on, if she's not, no. I mean, if she's not and I'm wrong, it is what it is.
6: Okay.
7: But, you know, if she is messing around on me after just a year, like, yeah, we've got some major issues, obviously.
6: That's not good.
7: Still be in the newlywed phase, I guess.
6: Right.
7: Right?
8: What gives you the impression that she's cheating on you?
7: She came home and she started telling me about this guy named Randy, who she works with, right?
6: Mm-hmm.
7: And how he's always bothering her and he won't stop talking to her and he won't leave her alone and, you know, he's always coming to my cube and he's always sending me emails and blah blah blah blah. You know what's weird is I actually have a friend from the gym who is friends with Randy.
6: No.
7: Oh. So a friend of a friend, and he starts, this is my buddy at the gym, just telling me all this stuff about my wife and Randy. And he didn't realize that I knew Randy at first. He just starts, oh, my buddy Randy,
6: right.
7: You know, kind of seeing this chick at work.
6: And, oh boy.
7: You know,
6: okay.
7: And come to find out, like, he's talking to Lanny.
6: Okay. All right. So, well, hang on. Hold on here. Maybe it's just a professional thing they got going on at work here.
7: I get the work-wife concept or work-husband concept, but...
6: Right. It just seems weird.
7: It seems really weird.
6: All right. Well, here's what we're going to do, James. We're going to get Lonnie on the line. Now, she won't know that you're listening in, so just be quiet. We're going to offer a dozen very romantic roses. We hope that she sends these to James, her husband of a year. Let's get her on the line.

0: can I please speak to Lonnie?
1: Hi, speaking.
0: Hi, good morning, Lonnie. My name is Piper, and I'm calling from Game of Thorns. It's my new flower shop that I just opened up over here in El Cajon. And, you know, we're actually a brand new shop, so we're really trying to get our name out there. We're doing this pretty cool one-time promotional offer where we want to give you a dozen red romantic roses. And this is to send out to whoever you'd like anywhere in San Diego County. All we ask for, if you do choose to accept these roses, is that you tell your friends and family about us and maybe even post this on your social media.
1: What's the catch?
0: Yeah, there's no catch at all. You know, all we really ask for is, again, just to tell your friends, family, coworkers, anybody and everybody about us.
1: Okay, so not even like a credit card?
0: No credit card file. All I need from you first is the name of who you want to send these roses to.
1: That's cool. How about we send them to Randy?
0: All right, to Randy. Cool. And there's room on here for a message. What would you like me to write to Randy?
1: How about I know I shouldn't, but I enjoy my time with you, Lonnie.
2: Okay, Lonnie, it's Jagger and Christy. It's a thing we do call War of the Roses, and the reason we're calling is because your husband, James...
3: Hey, Lonnie.
2: There he is, right there on the other line.
4: Lonnie,
2: you heard all that.
1: Oh, no.
4: Yeah.
3: What the hell?
1: I mean,
3: I thought this guy was creeping on you. Like, I thought he was bothering you. You keep telling me he's bothering you for, like, 3 months.
1: I mean, he's bothering me, and now that's my peace offering.
3: Your peace offering for a guy who's bothering you and harassing you is, I know I shouldn't, but I enjoy my time with you? That doesn't sound like he's bothering you. It sounds like you're enjoying some time with him.
4: Are you?
1: I mean, in, like, terms of time, like, we have a good time at work.
3: Are you having a good time outside of work? Like, when you go to drinks on Thursday nights, is he there?
1: Yes. Okay, but, like, it didn't start out like that. It wasn't supposed to be like this.
3: It wasn't supposed to be like what? It wasn't supposed to be like you were married to me? It wasn't supposed to be like,
1: I mean, at first he was bothering me. It was kind of like that preschool thing where it's like, poke, poke, poke, poke. And then, I don't know, it just happened, and it kept happening.
3: What happened?
4: Good question.
3: I have no clue what happened.
1: I don't really even know how it happened, but it just happened, and I can't stop it from happening.
3: I know how it happened. I should have listened to my buddies, honestly, is what happened. I'm stupid.
1: Okay, I didn't mean for it to happen, and it happened, and I should have...
4: Well, that doesn't matter now, because it happened. So what you meant to happen and what happened, you know, the fact is it happened. You cheated on your husband.
1: We're not, like, over, right?
3: What? You know what? We are so over, you have no idea.
1: Wait, James.
3: Goodbye.
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1: All ladies, the Candyman is on the prowl. And for those who want to get busy, you got to speak up now.

Magic Night 2.5. Good morning, good morning. Happy Friday. I love the 90s weekend. Javier of the X-Men checking in with you. Let me send some love out to San Carlos, the community of San Carlos. 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
1: You might have grown up in the 90s if you remember that movie soundtracks were sometimes even better than the movies themselves. Oh man, remember the Boomerang soundtrack with Tony Braxton and Boyz II Men? The Boys in the Hood soundtrack? The Bodyguard soundtrack? 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
4: It's the Hardest to Say Goodbye to Yesterday is a song that's actually been a part of the Boyz II Men repertoire before they, I guess you would say, bore Boyz II Men. You know, we all grew up on the movie, The Coolie High, which the song was in. And, you know, at the end of the movie, you know, one of the guys unfortunately gets murdered in the movie and they play the song. And it's funny because it's a feel-good song for us, but it kind of makes other people feel a little, you know, I don't know if you call it depressed or just emotional.
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If there's one thing I love to do in my spare time is dig through my record crates. And I do have this on 12-inch. Onyx right now, Slam from the 90s. 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
2: 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He was like an old soul or something.

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0: 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You might have grown up in the 90s if...
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7: My prerogative was written in a Harlem apartment. Me, Teddy Riley, and Aaron Hall. Was working out of Teddy Riley's grandmother's house, I believe it was. But Prerogative just came out of nowhere. The grooves came on, and me and Aaron just went to town on writing. And, you know, that's the signature song. That's my theme song, I could say.
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0: 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The

love the 90s weekend, and I love Gabriel Iglesias. Fluffy's coming to town. He's going to be here at the San Diego County Fair. I got tickets coming up for you. You want to go see Fluffy at the fair?

I know how crazy expensive it can be to go out with the family and do things like that. That's why I always look for free things to do in San Diego. Like tomorrow, Seaport Village, Daycation Celebration. Yeah, bring the kids, bring the whole family, enjoy some live music, a Woody car show, got some games for the kids, some sampling as well. 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Come out and join us, all right? 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
2: Robert Cool Bell and the origins of Cool in the Gang.
3: We started back in 1964. At that time, we called ourselves the Jazziacs. Then the name was changed to the New Dimensions. Then the Soul Town Band. And in 1968, we changed the name to Cool and the Flames. At that time, you had James Brown and the Famous Flames. So we tried to come up with something that wouldn't be hip. And so we decided, why don't we change Flame to Gang and call it Cool and the Gang? And he said, yeah, that kind of works. And that was the beginning of Cool and the Gang.
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4: 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So, you know, I love my mama. 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

Take us with you wherever you go. You could stream us 24 hours a day, 7 days a week. I'm serious, online. We're everywhere. You could hear us Northern California, Texas, Phoenix. You could hear us in OB. You could hear us in Ensenada. All right, here you go, Mario. This one's for you, bro. Brotherhood Creed. Hell of a, hell of a. Remember this song?

It's your 90s and noon on Magic 92.5. Let me say hello to Lori out there in Bonzel. Thanks for listening in Bonzel. And here's one for Joy, working hard today. Thanks for listening at work. CeCe Peniston, keep on walking. It's Magic 92.5.

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2: 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She turned him on, she turned him out. That's why we wrote the song.
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8: Cinema is culture, identity, and memory. That is why the Senate of the Republic approved the new federal law on cinema and audiovisual arts, which recognizes cinema as a cultural right. With this, the exhibition of national films will be expanded. Independent productions and works in indigenous languages will be promoted. Tax incentives will be established for works made in the country, and dubbing actors and actresses will be protected against the use of artificial intelligence. 66th Legislature, Senate of the Republic.
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We love taking you back to the 90s. Do you remember going to the clubs in the 90s and TJ? I don't because I didn't grow up here. But I know you did. I got five on it.

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2: 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And Babyface heard me singing it while we was working on, I think, Roni or something like that. And he heard me singing it, and he just decided, he said, it'd be better if you do it. So I got in the studio and went to town on it, and it came out, and I love that song. I love the video to that one, because the video was so simple. They put me in a white room, and it just went from there. Dance Steps.
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2: 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And then, of course, you know, they listen to the music. And if they want to crown me, you know, I'll accept their crown. But I do take it with a grain of sand, and I understand all my humbleness, and I understand all my defects. 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And I thank God every day that I have my job.
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Magic Night 2.5. Now, every time my wife dresses black and we go out, I'm like, what are you doing? She's like, what do you mean? I go, you going to go shoot a video with Rhythm Nation, with Janet Jackson? every time she's got the black getup going, I'm like, oh, Rhythm Nation. I think she hates that now.

0: Eagle, your I Love the 90s Weekend. That's what we're doing today. I'm distracted right now because we just had our competition for the Guac Off, and it was an amazing event. I got to be a judge. All right, the folks here at the radio station at our company, they've never ever let me compete in the guacamole competition because I think they're really afraid that I could come with it. And with that being said, we got three contestants who entered, and want to thank everyone. There was like thousands of people who entered this contest, but we got the contestants here hanging out in the studio. What is your name? Where are you from?
1: Hello, guys. My name is Alessandra. I am from San Diego. I am a contestant from the Guac Challenge. It was amazing. It was good. It was delicious. I hope you guys can eat it. And then the name for my guac is Spicy Girl because I added a little bit of spice, serrano peppers for all my Mexicans, if you guys know. And then listen to Magic 92.5.
0: There you go. She's a pro on the radio. Our next contestant, step right up. Don't be shy. This is radio. Okay. What's your name? And tell us about your guacamole.
2: My name is Monique. I'm from San Diego, and my guacamole is Mama Monique's guacamole. I make it with love. Every bite is infused with love, and I added some charred poblano peppers to give it kind of a smoky
0: I thought
2: flavor.
0: That's what it was. I said they're charred. Something's charred. Yep. Something smoky.
2: That was it. Yep.
0: Delicious. And who'd you bring with you today?
2: I brought my daughters, Reyna and Lucia.
0: Do you guys want to come say hi on the radio?
3: Hi.
0: Are you proud of your mom?
3: Yeah.
4: Yes.
0: She did good, right? Congratulations. Yes. Thank you.
4: It's really hard.
0: I know. But did you guys get to test it before you guys brought it over here? Is that what you guys were?
3: Yeah, we did. Yeah.
0: Smart move, Mom. Smart move. Well, thank you guys for coming. I appreciate it. You guys want to say hi to anybody out there in Radio Land?
3: Hi.
2: I want to say hi to my coworkers at Sundance Elementary School and also at Ivy Ranch Park Association in the Adult Day Program and School Age Program.
0: All right. And you wanted to plug something. You're Mary Kay Cosmetics.
2: And this weekend, if you go on Mary Kay, I'm a Mary Kay beauty consultant. I'm giving 25% off on my website. Just go in and I'm Monique Falucho, M-O-N-I-Q-U-E, Falucho, F as in Frank, A-L-U-C-H-O.
0: There you go. We'll take that. Congratulations once again. And our last contestant and the winner, the one who won the whole thing. What's your name and where are you from?
5: My name is Mike, and I'm from Otay Ranch.
0: All right, and tell us about your recipe, your guacamole, the winning recipe.
5: It was very simple. I try to add the common things, tomato, lime, onion, salt, pepper. I added chicken bouillon and minced garlic, and it's just a recipe that I've been making for years. So,
0: congratulations.
5: Yeah, shout out to 92.5.
0: Thank you so much. Is there anybody else you want to shout out? Maybe friends hanging out today?
5: I shout out myself for taking first place.
0: You sound like Snoop Doggy Dogg. I just want to say you sound like Snoop Dogg. All right, well, once again, let's give it up for the contestants. Avocados from Peru making it happen today. Congratulations. Thank you so much for being a part of the contest and visiting us here at Magic 92.5.
5: Thanks to Avocados from Peru for providing this competition for us to be in.
0: There you go. Thank you so much.
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see Gabriel Iglesias. 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

0: Hi, man. You got a 2.5. Who's this?
1: Pablo.
0: Pablo, you're my winner. Congratulations. Call number 9. Gabriel Fluffy Iglesias.
1: Thank you, sir.
0: At the San Diego County Fair Thursday, June 18th. Congratulations.
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2: 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Chamber of Deputies, 66th Legislature, Sovereignty and Social Justice,
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3: Mission accomplished. The Felipe Angeles train is a reality. Every day, 30,000 passengers arrive from Mexico City to the AIFA in 50 minutes, and the Insurgente train moves more than 51,000 people from Zinacantepec to the capital in just 50 minutes. Honesty gives results with more modern, comfortable, and accessible trains. The transformation is underway. Government of Mexico.
5: Mexico decided to continue the path of the true change and started the second floor of the fourth transformation. 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Morena, the hope of Mexico.
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7: The Chamber of Deputies invites you participate in the Children's Parliament 2026. 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Chamber of Deputies, 66th Legislature, Sovereignty and Social Justice. Cinema is culture, identity, and memory. That is why the Senate of the Republic approved the new federal law on cinema and audiovisual arts, which recognizes cinema as a cultural right. With this, the exhibition of national films will be expanded. Independent productions and works in indigenous languages will be promoted. Tax incentives will be established for works made in the country, and dubbing actors and actresses will be protected against the use of artificial intelligence. 66th Legislature, Senate of the Republic.
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1: Hey, is this for the Disney tickets or are they gone too?
0: No, we still got Disney tickets coming up today. All right, here's the song you're listening for today. Keith Sweat's Twisted, okay?
1: All right, thank you.
0: Okay. Thank you for listening to Magic. Good luck.

So I recently saw a video of Big Daddy Kane rapping on stage, and he was killing it. He was killing it. I think he was trying to show the youngins that he still got it, and he does. Very special right now. It's Magic Night 2.5. Don't mess with the OGs.

Love the 90s weekend. All right, time for the X-Men to get kicked out of the studio. I know. I'm going to be hanging out tomorrow at Seaport Village for the staycation celebration. Come out and join us, okay? 3 o'clock, it all kicks off at Seaport Village. X-Men saying adios from the way into the day, into the time, into the place. I leave you with peace, love, and happiness. And remember, always, God loves you, keep the faith, be strong, and I'll talk to you tomorrow at Seaport Village.

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1: I love the 90s weekend continues commercial free on the beat of San Diego Magic 92.5. You know, in the early 90s, dance music was taking over clubs, radio, and roller rinks across America. One of the voices leading the charge, Robin S. 1993 is the anthem right here. 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
0: 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Are you calling for the song of the day?
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1: Didn't that just play?
0: No, it just played Nobody from Keith Sweat. Nobody.
1: Oh, gotcha. Okay, thank you so much.
0: My job is to get people to freak out by playing similar songs, but not the actual song of the day.
1: And I believe it, because that's what happens.

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4: I Want to Fix You Up was a song that was written and recorded for the movie New Jack City. And it was a lot of fun to record. Actually, the big story was we weren't even going to record that song in the beginning. It was going to be Christopher Williams, and we were presented with I'm Dreaming. But we wanted I Want to Fix You Up, the track. We loved the track. It was awesome. It was right up our alley with the whole hip-hop doo-wop sound. And Christopher Williams turned that one down. So I bet he kicked himself later for that one. We were happy to get that track.
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I love the 90s weekend magic 92.5 with R-Dub. You're probably wondering what Mace is up to these days. No? Me either. But I'm going to tell you, Mace is still making music, doing interviews, co-hosting popular sports podcasts. It is what it is with Cameron. Pretty wild journey from dominating the late 90s charts with Bad Boy Records and stepping away to become a minister. Now back in the spotlight in a whole different way and far away from P. Diddy. Mace got out nice and early. Good job. Good timing, Mace.

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East 8 hit with a crash at Marina Boulevard. The left lanes are blocked. Fire department there, very heavy from the beach. Mission Bay, and it is all the way out to San Diego State. A little slow in the El Cajon Valley. And southbound 5 at the 15 crash, also with the fire department in the left lane. It is heavy from the 8. Pretty clear past that. South 805, a longer stretch of traffic. Sorrento Valley to the 94. North 5 before the 56. They're still in that right lane doing cleanup from an earlier morning big rig fire. It's heavy into Solana Beach. A girl in Kenya dreams of becoming a doctor. An elder in Guatemala dreams of being part of a community. Reach out and change their world, and it will change your own. Unbound.org. I'm Tori Peck with traffic on Magic 92.5.

I don't know. Some of my favorite lyrics in the entire world is "Lyrical dishes for your bushes." This guy was a genius, a poet, Larry R-Dub. Did I love the 90s weekend? Nothing but 90s all weekend long. It's the rules. We can't break them. We can't. So we'll do a I Love the 90s edition of Remember the Time coming up next. Tickets to see Fluffy, Gabriel Iglesias next. Hi to Angie in Point Loma. Thanks for checking in on an I Love the 90s weekend blasting on the streets of Point Loma this afternoon with Lisette Melendez.

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4: Of course, it's an I Love the 90s edition of Remember the Time, so that'll narrow it down to the decade. 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Up for grabs, let's get you passes to see our favorite fluffy Gabriel Iglesias is coming back to America's finest city. He'll be gracing us with his presence on Thursday, June 18th at, wow, I love the venue, at the San Diego County Fair, Del Mar Fairgrounds. Listen to the following sound clips, music, movies, television. It all happened during the same year. What was the year? For tickets to see Fluffy, can you remember the time?
5: You presume to know the workings of my heart. 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
7: Went to the store just to get a beer. 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
4: Is we're going to clear the lines, and then I need callers 9, 10, and 11, por favor. 888-537-1925. 888-537-1925. 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
12: 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She was stunned. I was stunned. We stood there looking at each other. I was scared to speak. I was scared to say anything else. And suddenly tears started rolling down her face. And she said, my baby became a man today. So, and that's the day I started shaving. After the day of my voice changing, hair started going on my face.
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20: At Northbound 5 before the 56 this morning, we had a fire involving a big rig, and they're still doing some cleanup in that right lane. So slow from there into Solana Beach, and very heavy on the eastbound side of the 78. Also tough coming into town southbound 5. Not quite San Clemente into Oceanside, but just about. South 5 also heavy from Washington into downtown. Heavy traffic into downtown, South 163 out of Kearny Mesa. 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I'm Tori Peck with traffic on Magic 92.5.
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0: The song is not over.
1: And if you know how I like it, would you call my name? Give it to me right.
0: Now it's over. I love the 90s weekend. It's Remember the Time.
2: You presume to know the workings of my heart. 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You may as well ask me to describe the essence of music or the color of starlight.
3: 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You'd think a couple of old ladies lived here.
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4: Went to the store just to get a beer. Came out and accessory to murder and armed robbery. It was funny like that in the hood sometimes. You never knew what was going to happen or when. After that, I knew it was going to be a long summer.
0: Who gets to go first on the R-Dub show?
5: The lady.
0: That's correct. Narissa, do you remember the time?
6: I say Frasier was 1993.
0: You did hear a clip from the TV show Frasier. Narissa locks in 1993. Let's go to Fadi. Fadi, do you remember the time, young man?
5: Yeah, TLC, what about your friends? 1992.
0: We'll lock in 92 for Fadi. Felix, do you remember the time?
7: Yeah, you know what, man? It's society. I'm going to go on and say... 94.
0: Good ear. Yeah, you did hear Menace to Society, a clip from that movie. Felix says 1994. The year was actually 1993. Give it up for Narissa. Narissa, you're going to be there. It is Fluffy at the San Diego County Fair, Thursday, June 18th. Have a wonderful time. You're going to laugh a lot.
6: Yay.
0: We'll throw in an official R-Dub pen and pencil set, and now it's an I Love the 90s weekend. These songs both topped the charts in 1993. TLC. What About Your Friends, or Tony, If I Had No Loot? You get to pick. Which one?
6: Tony.
0: And you can do Jack Sweet.

Magic 91.5. I love the 90s weekend. Got great news for you. Song of the day from Keith Sweat. It's called Twisted. Has not yet played. It could drop at any moment. At any moment. Like literally.

0: 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Who's this?
1: This is Evelyn.
0: Evelyn, you got me twisted.
1: Yay! Oh, yay! Wonderful news.
0: No. I just said you got me twisted.
1: Oh, no.
0: Sorry. No, I'm twisted because you're number 34, and I like your vibe. I like your style.
1: Oh, well, thanks.
0: 34, you are still in the game, okay? Don't give up.
1: Okay, thanks a bunch.
0: Thank you.
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1: 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And I walked to the studio and got in there, and in an hour we did 2 songs. And they said, we're going to do something with you, and I waited. I just waited.
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18: 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Now the citizens can present their complaints through www.asf.gob.mx or from the WhatsApp 55991905553. Chamber of Deputies, 66th Legislature, Sovereignty and Social Justice.
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0: about the Social World Cup, its stories, preparations, and the role of women in soccer. We'll tell you about Mexico Sings, the initiative that promotes new musical talents. We'll talk about prostate cancer prevention and World Day Against Child Labor. We'll share programs and services that can be useful for Mexicans. Leo's and Cha will be waiting for you this Sunday night at 10. This is a production of RTC of the Secretary of Government, Government of Mexico.
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4: Tough drive coming into town on the South 5. It's well before Bassalone, solid into Oceanside. East 78, heavy stuff through San Marcos. South 805, pretty backed up as well now from Miramar Road to the 15. South 163 is slowing from the 805 into downtown. And South on 5, while improving, you still have some traffic in Mission Bay. A bit slow into downtown and one more time in National City. Questions about youth or high school sports? 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I'm Tori Peck with traffic on Magic 92.5.
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0: Hi, Magic 92.5. Are you feeling lucky?
1: I am. Please tell me I am the winner chicken dinner.
0: You ever watch Clint Eastwood movies from back in the day?
1: I probably have, but to be honest with you, I may not know all the titles or the movies.
0: So he comes up, yeah, he comes up to a troublemaker and he goes, "Are you feeling lucky, punk? Well, are you? What's your name?"
1: Evelyn.
0: Evelyn. Did I talk to you earlier or was I the different Evelyn?
1: You did. I was 34. And whoa. then I thought, am I lucky again? Am
0: whoa.
1: I going to get it this time?
0: Whoa.
1: Am I twisted? Not twisted?
0: So... If you weren't listening, I answered and I told Evelyn, I said, "You got me twisted," and you got so excited because you thought you won.
1: I did.
0: And I felt so horrible because I'm like, "Evelyn, I just said you got me twisted. You're number 34.
1: I was, but I was still excited.
0: What if I told you?
1: Thought I won.
0: What if I told you were caller number 91?
1: Oh no, it's okay. I'll try back again. Caller 92.
0: I'm not going to tell you that because you're caller 92. Congratulations, Evelyn. Congratulations.
1: Oh, my goodness, thank you.
0: Evelyn, you're such a good sport. You're such a good sport, and I love your attitude. You are indeed caller 92. You're very good at dialing.
1: Awesome.
0: Have a wonderful time. It's the Disneyland Resort 70th celebration. Evelyn and the family will be there to experience it all.
1: Oh, my. Well, thank you so very much.

0: Magic 92.5, the beat of San Diego. I love the 90s.
1: Written all over your face. Take six.
2: Yo, Larry, man, you think you